0: 96.3 plays 100% Christian music with the next artist, Jay King, and Hard Place coming up.
1: And the message in that song, that first line, you know, forgive me if I look a little rough around the edges. I think that's a lot of our salvation story. When we come to know Christ, in hindsight, it was a messy situation. It's not as pretty and polished.

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Give today at 96.3.com.au toward our on-air, on-purpose appeal.